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It is what it is, devil like OG, she's a whole different animal. Got the beast on leash to the net, none tease, she's a whole different animal. Body on the hit, to take it jumping on, but the white trying to glitch. Red folks got me, whole different animal. She a whole different animal, different animal, whole different animal.

0: Semesta, Politeknik Bakti Semesta. Your life change starts here.
1: When we were in America doing the new album, after a hard day in the studio,